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1: Скуа. I say you treat me differently, cause you don't need therapy on a Friday night. And you said you'd be there for me, I can't believe I should have known you wouldn't.

wanna dance by water beneath the Mexican sky. Drink some margaritas by swinging blue lights. Listen to the mariachi play at midnight. Are you with me? Are you with me?